But that doesn't mean my eyes will soon be turning red. Crying's not for me.

Monsieur, you're fine. So kind. Got to tell this world that you're mine. That you're my nail down and that's with all my thumb. I'm real nervous, but it sure is fun. Come on, baby. It drives me crazy. It's just great balls of fire.